0: From the stage, John Fogerty, Bad Moon Rising from the Coast. And Taking It to the Streets was the album I grabbed, and a track from it with Doobie Brothers, It Keeps You Running. And Cat Stevens with You Can Do Whatever.
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0: Well, I got a reminder here from your friends from the coast. For all you horseshoers, the South Coast Horseshoe Tournament is coming up Saturday, 8 a.m. It's going to be at the Ocean Ridge Park in Wallala. And it's going to be a great afternoon. They'll have barbecue. They'll have some great fun. And, of course, horseshoes, the format. Two-person teams, and you got to register at the link that we provided because lunch and beverages, including beer and wine, will be available for purchase. So check out that link. It's on our Coastline calendar, KOZT.com, under South Coast Horseshoe Tournament. Maybe that's your dream, to be a horseshoe champion. And this is it. This is the beginning. This is where you start. I believe in you, and I believe in Full Moon Fever. Here is Tom Petty from the coast.

0: That's Marshall Tucker Band in the middle of the set. Heard It in a Love Song. And Tom Petty at the top of the set, Running Down a Dream.
1: Rolling Stones songwriter and guitarist Keith Richards.
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1: Keith is 100% right. The new Stones album is outstanding. Hear for yourself as Mick Jagger, Keith Richards, and Ronnie Wood take you behind the scenes of their new record. It's the Rolling Stones Foreign Tongues, brought to you by the team of Bruce Fournier and Sally Coppage of Edward Jones Mendocino, and by Pro Metal Roof and Gutter Services, tough and beautiful for your home. 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
0: The song was originally written for Stevie Nicks. In a interview, Martin Page says that he changed the title, changed some of the words, and thought, you know what? I'm going to let these guys take it. They took the song. It became their first number one hit. And I want to play the song not only because of that, but because in 2011 they performed it live, Night at Sky Church. And who did they perform it with? None other than Alison Krauss, who, according to the Coast Book of Days, today is having a birthday. So let's celebrate her with this live track from Heart with Alison Krauss from the Coast.

ELO, Mr. Blue Sky from the coast. And from Carolina Dreams.

Wake up, Maggie. I think I got something to say to you. It's late September, and I really should be back at my school. I know I keep you amused, but I feel

Well, that's Unplugged, Rod Stewart with Ron Wood from the Coast, Maggie May. Crosby, Stills, Nash, and Young, Taken at All. And today, according to the Coast Book of Days, it's the birthday of Alison Krauss. There she jumped on stage with Heart for the song These Dreams from Night at Sky Church. Well, it is a little bit like our sermon. We're trying to reach out to you, making sure that how we do that is working well, meaning all of our equipment, the system's effectiveness. Because every now and then we want to make sure it is ready in case we need to warn you about alerts or emergencies. We will provide you with immediate messages. And to make sure that if there is an actual alert or an emergency, that the system will be there for us. So here's what we're going to do. It's a coordinated test. It's a weekly test of the broadcast stations in your area. We are testing equipment that can quickly warn you during emergencies. This is a test of the emergency alert system.

Well, that was a weekly required test of the emergency alert system. And guess what? You passed. Had this been an actual alert or an emergency like severe weather or other life-threatening situations, an official message would have followed the alert tone. And this was just a test to make sure that our system is there in case of the absence of internet connectivity. So that also will include the request to save the phone lines open for emergency use. This concludes this test of the emergency alert system. So let's jump back in to my set with Harps and Angels and Randy Newman from the Coast.

women. 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Even love my teenage daughter. There's no accounting for it. Apparently, I don't care how I'm treated. My love's unconditional or something.

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Remember the smell of cut grass going off to play ball in the morning. Funny story about that. Now, I used to pitch. I could get them all over the plate. Anyway, this one time,

Kate Bush running up that hill, and it is the 73 album that I got that track from, Brothers and Sisters, the Allman Brothers from the coast, southbound. And from Harps and Angels, Randy Newman, Potholes. Well, I think we're filling in all those gaps as I'm continually reaching into that big old bag of music of mine. Hugh here with you on a fine Thursday evening, and thank you for listening to Mendocino County's FM, KOZT Fort Bragg. Our friends just call us the Coast, and since we're going to be going that way, let's grab one off of the third album he put out in 1971. Here's Santana from the Coast.

0: on stage, part of Sheryl Crow and Friends live at Central Park. It's Sheryl and Stevie Nicks, Gold Dust Woman from the Coast. And from the Orpheum Theater in San Francisco, a recording in 76, released in 2001, Jerry Garcia Band, The Way You Do the Things You Do. And Santana with Everything's Coming Our Way.
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0: Thank you, Tonda, and everybody there at the outdoor store. You know, I got some new stuff out of my big old bag of music. It's part of the album released, Peaches. Here is a track. It's Black Keys from the Coast.

0: The title track of the 68 album Children of the Future, Steve Miller Band from the Coast, and The Band, Across the Great Divide before that. And at the top of the set, some new music from Black Keys, Where There's Smoke, There's Fire, and the album's called Peaches. Well, I want to mention that the Paul Bunyan event coming up, you know it is, the Paul Bunyan Days in September. Well, they're looking for volunteers, so we put up an email, and if you can help, if you can volunteer for this year's Paul Bunyan Days, go to our Coastline calendar, KOZT.com, and look up Paul Bunyan Volunteer Days. Well, that is a need that has to be filled, and volunteers do make the world go round. So, thank you. That's a reminder from your friends from the coast. And coming up from First Comes the Night, that's the album, my God, it's going to get us going, the Chris Isaak track, After.
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2: 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What do you usually do around this time of the year? No, no, no. That's right, you freak out because summer's almost over. But don't worry, baby. Our rock and roll dance party continues in defiance of all chronological time. Come to our house this weekend where you will be joined by the Beach Boys, the Rolling Stones, the Kinks, the Blues Magoos, and the Ramones. Come find out what Johnny Thunders, Little Richard, and Frank Sinatra have in common. It's the only rock and roll dance party on the radio. We're calling it Doing the Midsummer Freak Out Again, baby. 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

0: U2, Sweetest Thing from the Coast. And Beatles, that's John on the mic with the song No Reply. And Chris Isaak, Please Don't Call, from the album First Comes the Night.
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0: Well, that is going to do it for your old pal, Hugh. 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All right, then. Peace and love. Peace and love. How about I leave you with one to warm you up from the Vineyard Sound of the 95 album? It's one from Tom Rush from the Coast.

Hugh Conley. Thank you, Hugh. Welcome to a Mendocino County Thursday night. We're Mendocino County's FM, KOZT Fort Bragg. Our friends just call us the coast. Traffic from the coast.

0: our Thursday night together. All I really want to do, birds and traffic from the coast, leading off with Paper Sun. And into our Thursday night together, Thursday from the coast, many, many years. A big thank you to all our friends at Thanksgiving Coffee. Not just a cup, but a just cup. Our longtime sponsors for the Putumayo World Music Hour tonight, España, music of Spain and countries where Spanish is spoken, all brought to you by Thanksgiving Coffee. And I often mention this, that one of the great things to do, if you want to see what's going on with Thanksgiving Coffee and the world, is check out their blog, thanksgivingcoffee.com. Well, this month, there's some great video interviews with founder Paul Katsef, and some, I think, really meaningful and interesting. 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On our way there, let's get some advice from John, and then some Creedence.
1: Hi, this is John from North Star Nursery, Garden and Home. It's that time of year when you start seeing those huge white and yellow papery flowers that are a showstopper. They are called Rhamnia, or Matilla Hop Poppy, or Fried Eggplant. They are a California native and do exceptionally well here on the coast, but they are at home in hot summer valley heat as well. They are a bit fussy about transplanting, and you have a 50-50 chance of them making it. My recipe for success is prepare the hole carefully to the correct depth and put Sure Start at the bottom. Invert the pot and remove the plant. Do not disturb the roots. Put in the hole and water 3 times to ensure good saturation. Then water twice a week until the following year. So come see us at North Star Nursery, Garden and Home, where inspiration takes root.
0: Great stuff. Thank you, John. And Creedence from the coast.

0: Asia, title track from that classic Steely Dan album. Doors from the Coast People Are Strange. And Creedence leading off there with Have You Ever Seen the Rain? Let's see. Leonard Cohen after great local shopping.
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0: And the wind cries Mary. Jimi Hendrix Experience from the Coast, Subdudes, Street Symphony, and Leonard Cohen, a classic. Take This Waltz, Take This Waltz, Take This Waltz. Crosby, Stills, Nash, queued up right after.
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I'm a dweller on the threshold, says Van Morrison. James Taylor in there with Mudslide Slim and Crosby, Stills and Nash from their very first album together, and Marrakesh Express. We're Mendocino County's FM, KOZT Fort Bragg. Our friends just call us the coast. New album from Teddy Thompson, Never Be the Same. Tracks like this one, yeah, brand new from Teddy, from the coast.

0: misunderstood.
1: Animals from the Coast, Don't Let Me Be Misunderstood. Listen to the music, of course, Doobie Brothers. And one of Teddy Thompson's new ones, a new album, Never Be the Same, that one from Teddy called So This Is Heartache. Let's see. Jack Johnson. Well, after...
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0: tomorrow may rain, but I'll follow the sun. Beatles from the coast. Jesse Colin Young, concert mode for Jesse and his band, including Mendocino County's own David Hayes on bass for that version of Sunlight. Jack Johnson leading off, Don't Believe a Thing I Say. Let's see. The latest we got from Taj Mahal. Taj working with the Phantom Blues Band right after, coming up a week from Saturday.
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0: 100% right. The new Stones album is outstanding. Hear for yourself as Mick Jagger, Keith Richards, and Ronnie Wood take you behind the scenes of their new record. It's the Rolling Stones Foreign Tongues, brought to you by the team of Bruce Fournier and Sally Coppage of Edward Jones Mendocino, and by Pro Metal Roof and Gutter Services, tough and beautiful for your home. 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
1: Looking forward to that. And here, latest we've got from Taj Mahal and the Phantom Blues Band. From the coast.

0: Everybody knows the sound of a train in the distance. Paul Simon from the Coast, Dire Straits in there on every street, and just released Taj Mahal and the Phantom Blues Band, the album and the title track from that album, Time. Tim, and then BB and Eric, how about that? How about Tim?
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0: Thank you, Jim. Great old friends teaming up for this one. B.B. King, Eric Clapton, from the Coast.

We're Mendocino County's FM, KOZG Fort Bragg. Our friends just call us the coast. Thursday night, 9 o'clock. So many things going on, but always 9 o'clock Thursday night. A big thank you to everyone at Thanksgiving Coffee, our local coffee roasters in South Noyo Harbor, but known the world over. Not just a cup, but a just cup. I talk to you pretty much every week about reading the blog, going to ThanksgivingCoffee.com. Check out the interviews with founder Paul Katsev. Some very touching, very worthy, very learned, very calming stuff. Big thank you to Paul, and of course Jonah, everyone at Thanksgiving Coffee, bringing us the Putumayo World Music Hour. Tonight, España, from the coast.

Hello, everybody. Welcome to the Putumayo World Music Hour, a musical journey around the globe. And today we'll explore the rich musical tapestry of España. I'm Rosalie Howarth, and Spain is one of the most dynamic, energetic music centers of the world. Each region has its own special flavor. The flamenco music of Andalusia evolved through the interplay of Arabic, Gypsy, Jewish, and Spanish musical traditions. Catalonia is a melting pot of Mediterranean influences. Its largest city, Barcelona, is home to the mestizo, or mixed musical movement, which brings together Latin rhythms, Gypsy rumba, reggae, jazz, and flamenco. Madrid, the capital, reverberates with the sounds of rock and pop. The Basque Country and Galicia offer a Celtic flavor. And throughout, the flamenco guitar accents some of Europe's most lovely voices. We'll start with a tango called Negro Vielo by the band Aquitamhe.

0: Known as the Elvis of Rumba Catalana, that was Barcelona's Perret. His gaudy stage outfits helped earn him the nickname, but he's also been a pioneer in blending flamenco with Cuban rhythms and rumba, all delivered with his suave and sophisticated air. Para poder olvidarla, to be able to forget her, is on the collection España. Our next singer, Bebe, is one of Spain's fastest rising young stars. She has a sweet, youthful voice, but she's known for her feminist lyrics and somewhat androgynous looks. The acoustic Revolvió is from Pafuera Telarañas.
1: Porque fue suficiente.

0: Known for humorous lyrics and a fun, upbeat sound, that was Burguitos, the brainchild of Fernando Burgos. He's also a talented actor and painter. You'll find Por los besos que me das, for the kisses that you give me, on the España collection. We'll be back with more of the music of Spain, from the orange groves of Valencia to the Moorish architecture of Barcelona, in just a moment. You can see the list of songs and artists and leave us any comments or suggestions at putumayo.com. That's spelled PUTUMAYO.com.
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2: It's the music of España today on the Putumayo World Music Hour. I'm Rosalie Howarth with Pau Donés, a Renaissance man who has become one of Spain's most popular artists. Before pursuing music full-time, he worked as a bellboy, a bank teller, waiter, concert promoter, and model, among other jobs. He's better known, though, as Jarabe de Palo. And you can hear his mix of rock, blues, and reggae with flamenco and Cuban son in Depende, or It Depends.

A rumba by Gertrudis, a popular band from Catalonia, a province that's considered an historic nationality. It has its own language, Catalan, though most people speak Spanish as well. Barcelona, its capital, has a thriving alternative music scene, and it's home to the emerging mestizo, or mixed, musical movement. One of Catalonia's most popular mestizo bands, and one that has given rise to many talented musicians, is Ojos de Brujo, Eyes of the Warlock. Baraka is a mellow rumba flamenco from their CD Awakana. The flamenco guitar is lighter in weight and a little bit smaller than a regular acoustic guitar to give the song a brighter sound so that it can be heard over the tapping of the dancers' shoes.

0: Anyone familiar with the American Southwestern band Calexico will recognize a hint of their atmospheric sound and delicate reggae beat in Como el Viento, Like the Wind, from Putumayo's España collection. It's by De Pedro, the brainchild of singer Jairo Zavala, who hails from Madrid. Besides working with Calexico and the popular Spanish band Amparanoia, he also fronts a rock band called Vaca Azul, a blues band, Tres Mil Hombres, and the surf rock group Los Coronas. We have more of the intriguing voices of Spain ahead for you on the Putumayo World Music Hour. 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

Founded by one of the members of Ojos de Brujo, known as El Canijo. He also played bass for some of Spain's hottest artists like Macaco and Amparanoia. Here he brings his jazz sensibility to bear on Lunita, or Little Moon,

the warm contralto voice of Maria del Mar Bonet. She's from Mallorca, an island off Spain in the Mediterranean. It's a popular tourist spot, especially during the summer when thousands of visitors from Northern Europe soak up the sun and enjoy the good restaurants. That was Mai Donis Perfinit from the CD that marks her 40th year in music, Terra Secreta, or Secret Land. And here's Macaco, an innovative producer, mixer, songwriter, and performer. He's produced albums by some of the bands on the Luwaka Bop label, founded by talking head David Byrne. Macaco is very much part of the multicultural music scene in Barcelona and sings partly in English on Mulata Descolorada from the Latin Reggae collection.

The captivating voice of Concha Buica, just known as Buica. She grew up among the gypsies or the Roma people on the island of Mallorca off the coast of Spain. The flamenco-flavored La Falsa Moneda is on her 2008 album Niña de Fuego, or Girl of Fire. And our last voice of Spain is that of Alma Sala, another alumnus of the influential group Ojos de Brujo. Since we have to bid a reluctant farewell to España, we'll close with her song, Que No Tengo Prisa, which means, not that I'm in a hurry.

0: gente paga y paga.
1: Que no tengo prisa by Mallorca's Alma Sala. The music of Spain is an enchanting brew of Moorish, Gypsy, and Flamenco flavors, with each region contributing its own unique styles. And everywhere, the acoustic sounds of the flamenco guitar accent the beautiful voices of España. I'm Rosalie Howarth, and along with our executive director, Dan Storper, we'd like to thank our producers, Shane Sharkey and Sonia Skelton, and you for joining us on the journey. You can find out about the music on today's show and of previous shows on putumayo.com. 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Till then.

España, the world of Spain and Spanish. The Food and Mile World Music Hour, with a big thank you to everyone at Thanksgiving Coffee. Not just a cup, but a just cup. Next Thursday night, 9 o'clock, thanks for Thanksgiving Coffee. More Food and Mile World Music Hour. Just going to go a little bit to the east from Spain. The world of the French. And it's not going to be just France, but it'll be the countries where French is spoken, primary language, etc. Lots of history, a little bit of conquest thrown in there for good measure. The world of France, the world of the French. Next Thursday night, thanks to Thanksgiving Coffee, only right here from the coast, KOZT Fort Bragg, Mendocino County's FM. Our friends just call us the coast. Winding things down in the big tent there near the Hill House, Mendocino. Our guest tonight, so pleased he is here, a true talent, someone whose career I have followed since going back to Club 47, inside the Harvard Yard, yeah. I was never a part of the Club 47 crew, just the music that came from there. But on the opposite coast in San Francisco,

the great folk wave broke over, and one of the fine practitioners, as you've heard the whole Coast Crew talk about many times, fine singer, songwriter, writer, but also a tremendous ear for a song. Basically discovering the writing of James Taylor, Joni Mitchell, Jackson Browne, first recordings by those folks. That's quite something. And he's still with us and still performing, and in our very own county. I couldn't be more pleased. Play this one from Tom Rush, from Coast

0: always had me. The lyric in the morning from a Bogart movie, "In the Country Where a Turnpike Turns." Great stuff. Al Stewart, "Ear of the Cat." Donovan with "Please Don't Bend." And Tom Rush, yeah, our guest at the Mendocino Music Festival, just wrapping things up there in the big tent. "Fall Into the Night."
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0: All My Friends, Counting Crows from the Coast. Break Your Heart, that's Natalie Merchant. Joni Mitchell, yeah, Joni Mitchell leading off there with Both Sides Now. For those of you who enjoyed tonight's session with Tom Rush at the Mendocino Music Festival, if you haven't caught this yet, well...
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0: Hey, hey, hey. For those of you on the way home that can't get enough, there you go. Kate talking with Tom. A lot of music, a lot of great conversation on that podcast. And yes, it's free. Just go to our website, simplest thing to do, or our Facebook page. Link will click you right through to Podbean and Tom Rush, Storyteller. Here, latest we've got from The Who was recorded 3 years ago at the Eden Project in England. Just came out a few weeks ago. Tracks like this one from the concert library, from The Who, from the Coast.

0: There'll be days like this. Van Morrison for your late night Mendocino County Thursday. Only you know and I know. That's Dave Mason, Police, Walking on the Moon, and The Who from the Coast. The latest concert recording we got from The Who, 2023 at the Eden Project in Britain, and that version of 5:15. Let's see. Tom Petty, Heartbreakers, Close to Home, right after.
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0: Next up, from Tom Petty and the Heartbreakers, name-checking our very own county from the coast.

Linda Ronstadt's classic take on When Will I Be Loved? Ordinary Town. That's Dave Carter and Tracy Grammer. Tom Petty and the Heartbreakers. Name checking our county, yeah. I Got a Friend in Mendocino, and it's getting near to harvest time. Trip to Pirate's Cove from Tom and the Heartbreakers. We're Mendocino County's FM. KOZT Fort Bragg. Our friends just call us the coast. Buffalo Springfield. From the coast.

Someday Baby, Dylan, from the coast. ELO, the original 70s Electric Light Orchestra, Turned to Stone, and Buffalo Springfield. 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Well, here, first, A Great Sale.

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1: Thank you so much. And here, for your amusement, this is fun stuff. It just came in last week. No big hurrah or hoopla in front. Travel by Turtles had been working with Jeff Tweedy, Jeff producing them. They got together and recorded a song many of you know, but a brand new version, putting together Trampled by Turtles and Jeff Tweedy, a new one from Kester.

0: You bet. Shakedown Street, Grateful Dead for a late night Mendocino County Thursday. Hearts, Doug and Butterfly, and brand new, just a single, no album in the progress or process. That's the word I'm groping for. No album in our future. Just because they got along, recording together, Trampled by Turtles and Jeff Tweedy with that brand new version for you of Love is Everywhere. Robert Plant? Sure. First,
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0: And teeing up Robert Plant and the Strange Sensation from the coast.

0: staring at the sun. You too, from the coast, REM. We all go back to where we belong. Robert Plant and the Strange Sensation from the coast, leading off with All the King's Horses. I want to do a big thank you to our guest at the Mendocino Music Festival tonight, Tom Rush, right after one of our own.
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1: Well, thank you, Jim. Thank you all for being here, always. A big thank you for whatever part of your day you spent with us. One more time, as we watch our Thursday turn into a Friday, Tom Rush, Mendocino Music Festival night, the Coast was the media sponsor. Very pleased and proud of that. I started doing radio just moments after Tom Rush began to record. Yeah, coming out of the 60s. And I cannot remember a time when I didn't have something of his nearby. I remember as kids marveling at his song choices and who were these new artists he had. Who is this Joni Mitchell? James Taylor, tall guy, huh? Jackson Browne? Southern California, really? Yeah, a discoverer of talent, an ear for great songs, and of course his own songs, some fine stuff. A lot of you were gifted to that tonight. A pleasure to have had any association with the show, with thanks to everyone at the Mendocino Music Festival, but very special thanks to Tom Rush. As we take it second star to the right, straight into morning, we're the Coast.

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1: Hey, baby, little Steven here with our Underground Garage Pop Quiz of the Week. What do you usually do around this time of the year? No. That's right, you freak out because summer's almost over. But don't worry, baby. 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

Alright. Tune in. What did you say, number? Number 126. I will be right tomorrow.

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1: Keith is 100% right. The new Stones album is outstanding. Hear for yourself as Mick Jagger, Keith Richards, and Ronnie Wood take you behind the scenes of their new record. It's the Rolling Stones' Foreign Tongues, brought to you by the team of Bruce Fournier and Sally Coppage of Edward Jones Mendocino, and by Pro Metal Roof and Gutter Services, tough and beautiful for your home. 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Yeah!

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0: Thanks for being on board. 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
1: Okay, brace yourself. This is one of those big, long legal things we just have to do. Contest rules on the Coast. Unless otherwise specified in the rules for a particular contest, all contests conducted by KOZT The Coast are open to anyone over the age of 12. One entry per person per contest. Contests restricted to persons 18 and over or 21 and over will be specified on air and or in official contest rules for that particular contest. Winners of prizes valued over $600 must provide their social security number to the Coast. In the event that a winner does not meet eligibility requirements or cannot utilize a prize won through a Coast contest, the Coast reserves the right to award the prize to another eligible entrant. Coast contest winners can win once every 60 days for all regular contests conducted by the station on air, through mail, fax, email, or on our website. Winners may win only one prize per year valued at $600 or more. Prizes will be held for 30 days. Unclaimed prizes will be returned to the prize closet. General entry rules for contests. Contests conducted by the Coast are open to all listeners to the Coast unless specified in a particular contest's rules as posted on or in the rules aired on the Coast. Winners are notified by the Coast or confirmed when the winner contacts the Coast.

0: The Coast is not responsible for mechanical telephone or fax machine error, failure, or omission, lost or unreadable mail or email service disruption. All contest rules and restrictions are subject to final review by the Coast and may be modified, or contests may be terminated at any time at the sole discretion of the Coast. Complete rules for contests conducted by the Coast are available Monday through Friday, except holidays, during regular business hours, or by mail, 110 South Franklin Street, Fort Bragg, 95437. Send a self-addressed stamped envelope marked Rules. No purchase necessary, void where prohibited. All entrants agree to release the use of their name and city of residence, as well as the broadcast transmission of information pertaining to their entry or prize-winning conversations, without additional consideration. Winners may also be required to sign a release of liability in connection with the contest conducted by the Coast. All decisions of station management with regard to the selection of winners, the awarding of prizes, or any interpretation of these rules are final. By entering a contest conducted by the Coast, each contestant agrees to these rules and to accept decisions by station management as final. All entries become the sole property of the Coast. Phew, that's done.
1: We choose to go to the moon. 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Not because they are easy, but because they are hard.

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0: And for the Coast Coffee Break, when you could win a bag of the Coast Roast, which is local, roasted and blended by Mendocino County's own Thanksgiving coffee, and it's pollinator-friendly and fair trade. 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

Well, you see, there was something wrong, so he went to see a love doctor, and the doctor exclaimed, "You got a bad case of love." That's what the love doctor does. That's the great B.B. King, bringing us to 6 o'clock in the morning. Mendocino County's FM, KOZT, Fort Bragg. Our friends just call us the Coast. It is July 24th, for those keeping score at home. More importantly, it is a Friday morning, so can I get a little amen for Friday from the assembled congregation, no matter what shape you're in at this point? I knew I could. It's Dred Scott here, live human being, not AI. In Studio A, Joe Rogelski, board-certified love doctor at the Coast News Desk in Studio B. So, you know, that whole lighting a candle rather than cursing the darkness thing? Let's go with that. Start with Creedence from the Coast.

0: with that guitar that goes right down to your soul, Mr. Soul. Neil Young in Buffalo Springfield from the coast. Also Creedence, Long As I Can See the Light. We hang together. It is 6:07. It is a Friday morning. Dred Migelski at your service. Glad that you're with us. Grateful you could be here with us. Wouldn't want you anywhere else. Weekend is on tap. We're very Friday friendly here. There's a lot going on, as always, especially in summertime weekends in Mendocino County. We got Friday, what am I thinking of? Oh, the food trucks. Yeah, the food trucks tonight in Fort Bragg at the Senior Center. We've got fire department barbecues Saturday in Elk and Sunday at the fairgrounds in Boonville. We've got Willits Fest on Saturday. We've got a Sunday concerts in the park in Ukiah on, that would be Sunday. And the Mendocino Music Festival all wraps up with the final 2 days and nights tonight and tomorrow night. So there is a lot to get to, and we'll try to make sense of it all as best we can throughout the morning. Now, Rogelski is also going to have full updates from the Coast News Desk beginning at 6:30. And very soon, we'll give you clue number one in today's Racine's Incredible Rock Quiz. And this is something happening next weekend.
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0: 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Powerful vocal here from Steve Winwood with Traffic from the Coast. Yes!

0: Like Dr. Smith used to say on Lost in Space, oh, the pain, the pain. King of Pain, the Police from the coast, also traffic's Colored Rain, 6:16 Friday morning, and it is time now for clue number one in today's Racine's Incredible Rock Quiz, brought to you by Racine's Art and Office Supplies inside the Spunky Skunk Toy Store in Fort Bragg. 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Now, one of this band's popular tunes was a love song, but not a love song dedicated to a person, but rather dedicated to the joys of marijuana. Oh my, such scandal. One of this band's popular tunes was a love song dedicated not to a person, but to the joys of the wacky weed. And you're going to have to tell me what song we're talking about, too, just so I know you know what you're talking about. 1-800-585-0095.
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0: Now we've got Bay Area blues rocker Anthony Paul kind of expanding the sound here with horns and more. It's the Anthony Paul Soul Orchestra from the coast.

0: Well, it's a lot easier saying about having your work clothes on when it's a Friday. Am I right? I said, am I right? Subdudes from the coast, that great slide guitar and vocals before that from Carolyn Wonderland, who did a show this year at the Mendocino Music Festival. Misunderstood is the name of that song. And the Anthony Paul Soul Orchestra, You Lie Like a Rug. I love that expression, and I'm surprised nobody used it as a song title before that. But here we are, 6:30 Friday morning. Let's go to Rogelski at the Coast News Desk. 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
1: All right, up front, a pedestrian was hit and killed by a vehicle in Fort Bragg last night at approximately 7:50 at the intersection of South Main and Franklin Streets. No further details are available at this time. And from the National Weather Service in Eureka, elevated fire danger today in northeastern Mendocino County and in Lake and Trinity counties. Relative humidity will drop into the teens today, and there could be wind gusts this afternoon of 20 to 25 miles per hour. From Caltrans, Route 1 emergency work begins today from the Pudding Creek Bridge to Pudding Creek Road, mile marker 62.1 to 62.2. One-way traffic control will be in effect from 7 a.m. to 6 p.m. Motorists should expect up to 5-minute delays. On the front page, in northern Iraq, U.S. forces intercepted and shot down 5 drones today. U.S. military officials in Iraq did not respond to a request for comment from the Associated Press. The U.S. maintains about 2,500 troops in Iraq for training and to conduct operations against the Islamic State group. And here in the U.S., Tropical Storm Bertha has weakened to a tropical depression. Bertha stayed offshore of Louisiana on Wednesday and then headed toward Texas and Louisiana. Bertha's remnants are expected to produce 1 to 3 inches of rainfall that could trigger flash flooding today in coastal and South Texas. Business. The United States will place taxes of 10 to 12.5% on imports from 60 trading partners, including Europe and China, claiming that the 60 countries have inadequately enforced bans on goods that are produced by forced labor. Right now, we find the Dow Jones 30 Industrials up 51,831. The Nasdaq's down 25 at 25,113. The Standard & Poor's 500 up 7 at 74.16. No sports, but I got Weta. Amperneth.
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1: All right, a low-pressure system off the West Coast is moving slowly north. It will continue to bring temperatures to near or slightly below normal inland and slightly warmer than normal on the coast. Hence the forecast for Mendocino County. Morning clouds today and Saturday on the coast and in the southwest county, including Boonville. Otherwise, partly cloudy through Thursday, patchy valley fog overnight and Saturday morning in the northwest county, including Laytonville, Leggett, and Willits. Coastal wind northwest 5 to 15 through Saturday. Lows tonight, inland 50 to 55, on the coast 52 to 53. Coastal waters, Cape Mendocino to Point Arena, and out 10 nautical miles. Wind, northwest 5 to 10. Waves, northwest 2 feet at 4 seconds, and 4 at 7. Forecast highs, Covelo 90, Ukiah 87, Laytonville 83, Boonville 81, Willits 80, Leggett 77. Fort Bragg and Mendocino, 66, and Point Arena, 61. 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

came on the river with a gift for me. I'm in way deep. That's how it has to be. It's hot in the desert, but I'm cool in the zone. People call me lucky, but I'll say you make your own.

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This is outrageous. 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Can I bluff? Hot shots keep on a-coming, looking for a fight, but the names are going down.

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I got a big old stack, I had me a big old day. 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

0: Hot or What? That's Mark Knopfler from the Coast. And before that, Into the Concert Library. I'd say One Time Only, when you had Bruce Springsteen, Patti Smith, and U2 on stage together. This was the 25th anniversary concert for the Rock and Roll Hall of Fame, and a version of a song that Patti wrote, and I should say Bruce wrote, and Patti added lyrics, made a hit out of it. Because the Night. All right. Because the Morning, 6:45, Friday. Stren Wrigelski here. Let's do clue number two in today's Racine's Incredible Rock Quiz. We've learned so far that one of this band's popular tunes was a love song, but not a love song dedicated to a person, but rather the joys of marijuana. Herbal meditation, healing of the nation. We'll hear that song a little bit later. And for one of their deluxe reissues, this band included a bonus album of acoustic demo versions of tracks from the regular release. And we'll hear one of those as well later. What a coincidence. 1-800-585-0095. And you know, as long as we just played some Mark Knopfler, he's going to stick around and help out with the next song.
1: All right.
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0: Yeah, Mark Knopfler wrote this, and he plays guitar here, but the vocal is from Jimmy Buffett from the Coast.

0: Mending My Leaks up on Cripple Creek, the band from the coast. And we heard Jimmy Buffett with Mark Knopfler on guitar, the oldest surfer on the beach. Mm-hmm. Reminds me of a good friend I have down in San Diego. I hope he's doing okay, old Billy Bones. Reminder from your friends from the coast. Tonight, it's the fourth Friday food trucks at Redwood Coast Senior Center in Fort Bragg from 5 to 8 p.m. A bunch of food trucks lined up. You take your choice of what you want, order it up. They have picnic tables set up to eat. There's going to be musical performances, beer and wine available. There'll be cornhole. There'll be pickleball. Food, friends, fun, in that order. 5 to 8 p.m., the Senior Center in Fort Bragg for the food trucks on this Friday night. More information online with our Coastline calendar at KOZT.com.
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0: Some early 21st century Donovan from the coast.

0: Oh, it's over. Okay.
1: That's Donovan from the Coast. That track is called Happiness Runs.
0: Yes, it does.
1: And that was Joe's editorializing afterwards. It's called Happiness Runs, not Happiness Runs, Yes It Does. Although, that could be the alternate name. Minute past 7, Mendocino County's FM KOZT Fort Bragg. Our friends just call us the Coast. Let's go to Rogelski at the Coast News Desk. 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
0: A pedestrian was hit and killed by a vehicle last night in Fort Bragg at approximately 7:50 in the area of Main and Cypress Streets. No further details are available at this time. And from the National Weather Service in Eureka, elevated fire danger today in northeastern Mendocino County and in Lake and Trinity counties. Relative humidity will drop into the teens, and there could be wind gusts this afternoon of 20 to 25 miles per hour. From Caltrans, Route 1, emergency work begins today from the Pudding Creek Bridge to Pudding Creek Road, mile marker 62.1 to 62.2. One-way traffic control to be in effect from 7 a.m. to 6 p.m. Motorists should expect up to 5-minute delays. On the front page, in northern Iraq, U.S. forces intercepted and shot down 5 drones today. U.S. military officials in Iraq did not respond to a request for comment from the Associated Press. The U.S. maintains about 2,500 troops in Iraq for training and to conduct operations against the Islamic State group. And in the U.S., Tropical Storm Bertha has weakened to a tropical depression. Bertha stayed offshore of Louisiana on Wednesday and then headed toward Texas. Remnants are expected to produce 1 to 3 inches of rainfall that could trigger flash flooding today in coastal and

0: South Texas. Business. The United States will place taxes of 10% to 12.5% on imports from 60 trading partners, including Europe and China, claiming that the 60 countries have inadequately enforced bans on goods that are produced by forced labor. The Dow's up 134 at 51,846. The Nasdaq's down 140 at 24,989. The Standard & Poor's 500 up a point at 7409. No Schwartz, but I got wetter. Yeah, fair enough.
1: Have you ever asked, is the coast too foggy for solar to work well? Our experience says no. Hi, I'm Jason Lord with Mendocino Solar Service, and we have many satisfied customers whose solar energy systems are installed practically down to the water's edge. Although fog is a factor, there are still many clear days on the coast. And even when it is foggy, solar energy is still being generated. Coastal photovoltaic systems, that's solar panels, do produce less energy compared to inland systems. However, even at this reduced output, solar is still a financially viable option. 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Solar electricity is not produced by the sun's heat, but by photons hitting silicon wafers causing the cells to exchange charged particles. 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
0: All right, a low-pressure system off the coast is moving slowly north. It will continue to bring temperatures to near or slightly below normal inland and slightly warmer than normal on the coast. Hence the forecast for Mendocino County. Morning clouds today and Saturday on the coast and in the southwest county, including Boonville. Otherwise, partly cloudy through Thursday, patchy valley fog overnight and Saturday morning in the northwest county, including Laytonville, Leggett, and Willits. Coastal wind northwest 5 to 15 through Saturday. Lows tonight inland 50 to 55. On the coast 52 to 53. Coastal waters, Cape Mendocino to Point Arena and out 10 nautical miles. Wind northwest 5 to 10. Waves northwest 2 feet at 4 seconds and 4 at 7. Forecast highs, Covelo 90, Ukiah 87, Laytonville 83, Boonville 81, Willits 80, Leggett 77, Fort Bragg and Mendocino 66, and Point Arena 61. 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

0: Jethro Tull from the Coast from 2022, Shoshana Sleeping. And before that, we heard a song that, you know, in the early 70s, when FM rock radio had been established as a thing a few years earlier, before the consultants took over and homogenized everything, that was an FM rock radio staple. Argent's Hold Your Head Up.
1: Yeah.
0: I remember listening to that one on the old KLOS in Los Angeles back when I was in high school. Rod Argent on keyboards, Russ Ballard on the vocals. 7:17 Friday morning, Dredd and Rogalski here. We're the last couple of days of the 40th anniversary edition of the Mendocino Music Festival. And today, beginning at 1 o'clock, there's going to be an orchestra rehearsal in the big tent on the headlands. I believe those rehearsals are free to attend if you want to go and you know, get a little behind-the-scenes look at how they put that all together. And then at 4 o'clock in Preston Hall, it's the Emerging Artist Recital. And then 7:30 this evening, back in the big tent, it'll be more great blues rock from Canada. Sue Foley will be performing. So you can get the full schedule and link for tickets right on our homepage at KOZT.com. And next, we're going to have a song that had practically the whole world singing in Espanol about 40 years ago.
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1: From the Coast Book of Days, it was July 24th, 1987, that La Bamba, the film biography of late Latino rocker Ritchie Valens, opened in theaters. Lou Diamond Phillips, he became a hot commodity after starring in that. And the title track was a huge hit. It was number one, not just in the U.S., but the U.K., Canada, Italy, France, Spain. Put those two together, you get Spance.
2: Yes, you do.
1: I'm excited. Greece, in Ireland, and even in Switzerland. And we know the Swiss are usually neutral on these things. That's how much people enjoyed it. And this version was a big hit for Los Lobos from the Coast.

0: Oh, what a trip, man. The Birds, 8 miles high from the coast, and Los Lobos in their version of La Bamba before that. 726. Let's do clue number three in today's Race Scene's Incredible Raw Quiz. We've learned so far one of this band's popular tunes is a love song, but a love song not dedicated to a person, but rather to the joys of marijuana. We'll play that for you a little later. For one of their deluxe reissues, this band included a bonus album of acoustic demo versions of tracks from the regular release. And one time they were in Indianapolis for a concert, a member of the band disappeared from the hotel, showed up just minutes before showtime, explaining that two policemen had let him drive their squad car around the Indy 500 racetrack for I don't know how long, as long, right up until showtime. So this is the perks of being in a band. The police will let you drive their squad car around the Indy 500 track. Could only happen to this band. 1-800-585-0095.
1: Rolling Stones songwriter and guitarist Keith Richards.
2: I've got to say both those words, a continuation and better.
1: Keith is 100% right. The new Stones album is outstanding. Hear for yourself as Mick Jagger, Keith Richards, and Ronnie Wood take you behind the scenes of their new record. It's the Rolling Stones' Foreign Tongues, brought to you by the team of Bruce Fournier and Sally Coppage of Edward Jones Mendocino, and by Pro Metal Roof and Gutter Services, tough and beautiful for your home. 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
0: Hey, let's raise the roof with Robert Plant and Allison Krauss from the coast.

0: Just in the Nick of Time. That's Robert Plant and Allison Krauss. Can't Let Go from the Coast, where I get to ring the bell.
1: Oh.
0: Just got off the phone with our winner for today's Racine's Incredible Rock Quiz. We'll tell you about that just after 8 o'clock. It's 7:31 now. Let's go to Rogelski at the Coast News Desk. 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The best, naturally.
2: A pedestrian was hit and killed by a vehicle last night in Fort Bragg at approximately 7:50 in the area of Main and Cypress Streets. No further details are available at this time. And from the National Weather Service in Eureka, elevated fire danger today in northeastern Mendocino County, including Covelo, and in Lake and Trinity counties. Relative humidity will drop into the teens, and there could be wind gusts this afternoon of 20 to 25 miles per hour. And from Caltrans, Route 1 emergency work begins today from the Pudding Creek Bridge to Pudding Creek Road, mile marker 62.1 to 62.2. One-way traffic control will be in effect from 7 a.m. to 6 p.m. Motorists should expect up to 5-minute delays. On the front page, in northern Iraq, U.S. forces intercepted and shot down 5 drones today. U.S. military officials in Iraq did not respond to a request for comment from the Associated Press. The U.S. maintains about 2,500 troops in Iraq for training and to conduct operations against the Islamic State group. And in the U.S., Tropical Storm Bertha has weakened to a tropical depression. Bertha stayed offshore of Louisiana on Wednesday and then headed toward Texas. Remnants are expected to produce 1 to 3 inches of rainfall that could trigger flash flooding today in coastal and south Texas. Business. The United States will place taxes of 10 to 12% on imports from 60 trading partners, including Europe and China, claiming that the 60 countries have inadequately forced bans on goods that are produced by China.

0: forced labor. Let me say, have inadequately enforced bans on goods that are produced by forced labor. All right, the Dow's up 95 at 51,806. NASDAQ's down 113 at 25,025. The Standard & Poor's 500 down 6 at 7,402. No Schwartz, but I got Weta. Afternoon.
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0: All right, a low pressure system off the West Coast is moving slowly north. It will continue to bring temperatures that are near or slightly below normal inland and slightly warmer than normal on the coast. Hence a forecast for Mendocino County, morning clouds today and Saturday on the coast and in the Southwest County, including Boonville, otherwise partly cloudy through Thursday. Patchy valley fog overnight and Saturday morning in the Northwest County, including Laytonville, Leggett, and Willits. Coastal wind, northwest, 5 to 15 through Saturday. Lows tonight, inland, 50 to 55. On the coast, 52 to 53. Coastal waters, Cape Mendocino to Point Arena, and out 10 nautical miles. Wind, northwest, 5 to 10. Waves, northwest, 2 feet at 4 seconds and 4 at 7. Forecast highs, Covelo, 90, Ukiah, 87, Laytonville, 83, Boonville, 81, Willits, 80, Leggett, 77, Fort Bragg and Mendocino, 66, and Point Arena, 61. 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Naturally, Rogalski here from the coast.

0: I don't know if he was staying up late or getting up early, but I'm not sleepy. That's Chris Isaak from the Coast and Elton John from Goodbye Yellow Brick Road did Harmony. 7:43 Friday morning, Dredd and Rogalski here. Reminder from your friends from the Coast. You know, before cornhole became all the rage, there was another activity. I wouldn't call it a sport. It's a skill, which involved pitching objects at a target off in the distance. It was called horseshoes, Joe. Horseshoes. We're going old school.
1: Yeah.
0: On Saturday, go down to Wallala in Ocean Ridge Park for the South Coast Horseshoe Tournament.
1: Uh-oh.
0: Not only will there be horseshoe, there'll be barbecue.
1: Ah.
0: There'll be all kinds of goodies, lunch, and beer and wine will be available. Now, it's a two-person team format. You need to register ahead of time online and get ready to pitch some horseshoes. I'm just thinking, does anybody ever do, like, overhand? Are you allowed to throw it overhand? I don't know how that would work.
1: I don't know.
0: Because you need to get the loft on it.
1: Yeah, when I was a kid, it was all underhand.
0: Yeah, I know. Somebody, there's going to be a rebel someday. It's going to be like, you know, the James Dean of horseshoes. Who goes overhand? But, you know, underhand, whatever. Don't be underhanded.
1: No.
0: So it's the South Coast Horseshoe Tournament on, let's see, on Sunday in Wallala. More information online. 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
1: Here's a guy whose birthday we celebrated earlier this week. It's Cat Stevens from the Coast.

0: Well, there's a phrase that is not uttered enough in relationships, our politics, and elsewhere. I was wrong. Kev Moe from the coast. Also, Cat Stevens, if you want to sing out, sing out. Dred Migelski here. Reminder from your friends from the coast. A correction here. I think I said that the horseshoe tournament in Wallala was on Sunday. It's Saturday. It's Saturday. I don't want people showing up on Sunday with their horseshoes ready
1: but
0: to go.
1: But Dred said.
0: And they say that guy on the radio said, how am I supposed to keep track of 2 days on the weekend? But as far as Saturday goes, if you're going to be on the other side of the hill, big doings in Willits. It's Willits Fest, Recreation Grove Park, noon to 9 p.m. There will be, of course, food, drink, local vendors with their wares, and lots of music, including Diamond, Tangled Ends, Soul Circus, La Onda, Blue Luke, and more.
1: Wow.
0: Willits Fest is back at Recreation Grove Park beginning at noon on Saturday. More information about stuff going on all over the county with our coastline calendar at KOZT.com. And if you need to get yourself all around the county.
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0: Yeah, this band has a new album coming out next month. That's good news. This is from 2018 from Jayhawks.

0: Nothing wrong with that song, except for maybe it could be a little bit longer. But at 2:59, it's just perfect. Cream's World of Pain from the Coast. Also, Jayhawks did Come Crying to Me. And that brings us about a minute past 8. Mendocino County's FM, KOZT, Fort Bragg. Our friends just call us the Coast. It's Chicken with Rogelski at the Coast News Desk, brought to you by the Skunk Train, running its restored steam engine on select weekends during the Days of Steam.
1: A pedestrian was hit and killed by a vehicle last night in Fort Bragg at approximately 7:50 in the area of Main and Cypress Streets. No further details are available at this time. And from the National Weather Service in Eureka, elevated fire danger today in northeastern Mendocino County, including Covelo, and in Lake and Trinity counties. Relative humidity will drop into the teens, and there could be wind gusts this afternoon of 20 to 25 miles per hour. From Caltrans, Route 1 emergency work begins today from the Pudding Creek Bridge to Pudding Creek Road, mile marker 62.1 to 62.2. One-way traffic control will be in effect from 7 a.m. to 6 p.m. Motorists should expect up to 5-minute delays. On the front page, in northern Iraq, U.S. forces intercepted and shot down 5 drones today. U.S. military officials in Iraq did not respond to a request for comment from the Associated Press. The U.S. maintains about 2,500 troops in Iraq for training and to conduct operations against the Islamic State group. And in the U.S., Tropical Storm Bertha has weakened to a tropical depression. Bertha stayed offshore of Louisiana on Wednesday and then headed toward Texas. Remnants are expected to produce 1 to 3 inches of rainfall that could trigger flash flooding today in coastal and south Texas. Business. The United States will place taxes of 10 to 12.5% on imports from 60 trading partners, including Europe and China, claiming that the 60 countries have inadequately enforced bans on goods that are produced by forced labor. The Dow's up 95 at 51,806. The Nasdaq's down 71 at 25,067. The Standard & Poor's 500 down 6 at 7,402. No Schwartz, but I got Weta. Afternoon.
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2: A low-pressure system off the West Coast is moving slowly north. It will continue to bring temperatures that are near or slightly below normal inland and slightly warmer than normal on the coast. Hence the forecast for Mendocino County. Morning clouds today and Saturday on the coast and in the southwest county, including Boonville. Otherwise, partly cloudy through Thursday. Patchy valley fog overnight and Saturday morning in the northwest county, including Laytonville, Leggett, and Willits. Coastal wind northwest 5 to 15 through Saturday. Lows tonight, inland 50 to 55. On the coast, 52 to 53. Coastal waters, Cape Mendocino to Point Arena, and now 10 nautical miles. Wind northwest 5 to 10. Waves northwest 2 feet at 4 seconds and 4 at 7. Forecast highs, Covelo 90, Ukiah 87, Laytonville 83, Boonville 81, Willits 80, Leggett 77, Fort Bragg and Mendocino 66, and Point Arena 61. 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Rynelski here from the coast.

0: Love and Spoonful from the Coast. Didn't want to have to do it. And Linda Ronstadt's cover of Chuck Berry's Back in the USA. It's 8:12. It's Friday morning. Dredd and Rogalski here. 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
1: Sure.
0: 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Warm Pals, available in the Spunky Skunk, which is 344 North Franklin Street, and they're open Tuesday through Saturday, 10:30 to 5:30, and home of Racine's Art and Office Supplies, beautiful downtown Fort Bragg, California, just hanging on the edge of the Western world. One of this band's popular tunes was a love song dedicated not to a person, but actually to the joys of marijuana. We're going to hear that in just a moment. For one of their deluxe releases, this band included a bonus album of acoustic demo versions of tracks from the regular release. These are the so-called Esher demos, named after the home of one of this band members in the southern London suburbs. We'll hear something from that as well. And once this band was in Indianapolis for a concert, a member disappeared from the hotel, didn't turn up until moments before showtime. He explained that two policemen had let him drive their squad car around the Indy 500 racetrack.
1: Yay.
0: All afternoon and into the evening. That could only happen to Ringo Starr, and it did in Indianapolis in the 60s. There, we're talking about the Beatles. Congratulations to Coast listener Keith Like, who lives in Yuba City in Sutter County. Gets himself a bumper sticker. And we get a pair here. Both of these are kind of alternate versions, early versions of the songs before they were fleshed out in their final version. So here we have that song that Paul McCartney wrote as an ode to, he was introduced to the I was going to say the wonders. It depends on your point of view. He smoked marijuana, and he wrote this song. This is before they added the horns and everything, so it's a little bit different. First of two.

0: All right. Here's a couple from the Beatles from the coast. They answer for our Racine's Incredible Rock Quiz today. Both of those a little bit different versions. From the 50th anniversary reissue of the White Album, a version of Revolution that was different from either of the two that ended up in the White Album, and that was part of the so-called Escher Demos, so named because that was the name of George Harrison's estate there outside of London where those things were recorded. And from the Revolver sessions, we heard an early version of Got to Get You Into My Life, which, as we said, Paul wrote about marijuana. We know he was a big fan for many, many years, famously arrested a couple of times because there's no way for Paul McCartney to be arrested other than famously.
1: That's correct.
0: Spent what, 9 days in jail in Japan, in the luxury jail, I guess. But he did quit in 2012. Saying that, you know, he wanted to be a better example for his kid. So it was a parenting thing that got Paul off of the wacky weed.
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0: Tomorrow evening, our Superstars concert is going to be the Stephen Stills Band, recorded at the Hard Rock in Las Vegas in July 1995. 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Making sense of investing. So let's go back into the Stephen Stills catalog here. This one he wrote and recorded during his days in Buffalo, Springfield. Great song with Stephen and Richie Fure sharing the lead vocals. It's Buffalo, Springfield from the coast.

0: out of Nashville, Tennessee, Wild Feathers with Happy Again from the Coast. Also, Buffalo Springfield's Pretty Girl Why, written by Stephen Stills. And again, Stephen and band will be the subject of our Saturday Superstars concert, 9 p.m. tomorrow night. All right, it's 8:30. Let's go to Rogelski at the Coast News Desk. 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
1: A pedestrian was hit and killed by a vehicle last night in Fort Bragg at approximately 7:50 in the area of Main and Cypress Streets. No further details are available at this time. From the National Weather Service in Eureka, elevated fire danger today in northeastern Mendocino County, including Covelo and in Lake and Trinity counties. Relative humidity will drop into the teens, and there could be wind gusts this afternoon of 20 to 25 miles per hour. From Caltrans, Route 1 emergency work begins today from the Pudding Creek Bridge to Pudding Creek Road. That's mile marker 62.1 to 62.2. One-way traffic control to be in effect from 7 a.m. to 6 p.m. Motorists should expect up to 5-minute delays. On the front page, in northern Iraq, U.S. forces intercepted and shot down 5 drones today. U.S. military officials in Iraq did not respond to a request for comment from the Associated Press. The U.S. maintains about 2,500 troops in Iraq for training and to conduct operations against the Islamic State group. And in the U.S., Tropical Storm Bertha has weakened to a tropical depression. Bertha stayed offshore of Louisiana on Wednesday and then headed toward Texas. Bertha's remnants are expected to produce 1 to 3 inches of rainfall that could trigger flash flooding today in coastal and South Texas. Business. The United States will place taxes of 10 to 12.5% on imports from 60 trading partners, including Europe and China, claiming that the 6 countries have inadequately enforced bans on goods that are produced by forced labor. The Dow's up 360 at 52,071. NASDAQ's up 10 at 25,147. The Standard & Poor's 500 up 41 at 74.49. I got wetter at the S.
2: 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They're just north of Fort Bragg on Highway 1. 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
1: A low-pressure system off the West Coast is moving slowly north. It will continue to bring temperatures that are near or slightly below normal inland and slightly warmer than normal on the coast. Hence the forecast for Mendocino County: morning clouds today and Saturday on the coast and in the southwest county, including Boonville. Otherwise, partly cloudy through Thursday. Patchy valley fog overnight and Saturday morning in the northwest county, including Laytonville, Leggett, and Willits. Coastal wind northwest 5 to 15 through Saturday. Lows tonight, inland 50 to 55, on the coast 52 to 53, coastal waters, Cape Mendocino to Point Arena, and out 10

nautical miles, wind northwest 5 to 10, waves northwest 2 feet at 4 seconds, and 4 at 7. Forecast highs, Cobolo, 90, Ukiah, 87, Laytonville, 83, Boonville, 81, Willits, 80, Leggett, 77, Fort Bragg and Mendocino, 66, and Point Arena, 61. 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

0: It's like the battle hymn of the Slide Guitar Republic. Shimmy is the name of that tune from the North Mississippi All-Stars from the coast. Also, Jeff Lynne's ELO, When I Was a Boy. It's 8:42 Friday, Blessed Friday. Dred Rogalski here. Let's do some information obscura. You know, once when I lived in San Francisco, I had this nice apartment. It was near Golden Gate Park. But just because of the location, at late at night, there's these guys who, like, be coming back from their late-night cruise, shall we say, and they on Harleys, and they'd go past my apartment, and the vibration from the big Harley engine would set off car alarms. And this happened with, no pun intended, alarming frequency. It was kind of annoying. There's nothing more annoying than the car alarms going off. Now, usually, they stop after a certain amount of time, but there's this one instance here recently in Colorado where somebody was honking their horn all night long. How could a person be so rude? The answer is, it wasn't a person.
1: It was a bear. The animal had somehow gotten itself locked inside a car and spent all night honking the horn. A resident eventually used a long rope to pull open a door from a safe distance, allowing the bear to scramble out and run away. The unexpected passenger reportedly damaged the vehicle and even triggered the driver's side airbag before making his escape.
0: That could be part of the advertising campaign. Airbags now bear approved. Interesting that, first of all, he managed to, not surprising that bear got into the car.
2: Yeah.
0: How he managed to lock himself into the car, I find very interesting. Also that the resident used a long rope. We assume it was a very long rope to open the door and let the bear out. And I guess that would be an instant. If I, you know, if I went downstairs and there was a bear honking the horn, I'd just go back up and get some earplugs, get some of those noise-canceling headphones and deal with it. I don't have anything related to that, although this song is quite bearable.
1: Ba-bum-bum.
0: So listen to it from Joni Mitchell from the coast.

0: From early in the morning to late in the evening, Paul Simon there, and Chelsea Morning from Joni Mitchell.
1: Yep.
0: From the coast. Reminder from your friends from the coast. Tomorrow afternoon, head down to Elk on the South Mendocino coast for the 20th annual Summer Barbecue, benefiting the Elk Vine Volunteer Fire Department. Now, this is the 20th barbecue, but they've been serving the area for 70 years. Mm. Noon to 4 at Greenwood Community Center. You can choose from brisket, chicken, or polenta and mushroom ragu as your entree. So you'll get salad, beans, bread, cake, and coffee as well. $30 for adults. That's not bad. $15 for kids 7 to 12, and youngsters 6 and under are free. Also, beer, wine, soft drinks will be available in addition to Barb's spicy margaritas. The secret ingredient is love. There'll be music from Buckridge Racquet Club. There'll be a silent auction. There'll be a raffle. And there'll be Elk Volunteer Fire Department apparel for sale as well. And the kids can enjoy a bounce house and a portable pond. And, you know, they're breaking in a new chief down there in Elk.
1: Yes.
0: So let's show him a good time as well. They do ask, though, that you leave your dogs at home. Noon to 4 Saturday at Greenwood Community Center for the Elk Volunteer Fire Department Barbecue. It's summertime in Mendocino County. Find out what else is going on with our coastline calendar at KOZT.com.
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0: From the Supernatural album with guest vocalist Dave Matthews, it's Santana from the Coast.

0: 啊。I love the Doors
1: from the Coast, also Santana and Dave Matthews Band from Supernatural. That one did pretty well.
2: Yep.
1: With Love of My Life. All right, we're just past 9 o'clock on Friday. Blessed Friday. Let's go to Rogalski at the Coast News Desk, brought to you by Flowbed Sleep Systems, made in Fort Bragg, shipped worldwide.
3: A pedestrian was hit and killed by a vehicle last night in Fort Bragg at about 7:50 in the area of Main and Cypress Streets. No further details are available at this time. And from the National Weather Service in Eureka, elevated fire danger today in northeastern Mendocino County, including Covelo, and in Lake and Trinity counties. Relative humidity will drop into the teens, and there could be wind gusts this afternoon of 20 to 25 miles per hour. From Caltrans, Route 1 emergency work begins today from the Pudding Creek Bridge to Pudding Creek Road, mile marker 62.1 to 62.2. One-way traffic control will be in effect from 7 a.m. to 6 p.m. Motorists should expect up to 5-minute delays. On the front page, in northern Iraq, U.S. forces intercepted and shot down 5 drones today. U.S. military officials in Iraq did not respond to a request for comment from the Associated Press. The U.S. maintains about 2,500 troops in Iraq for training and to conduct operations against the Islamic State group. And here in the U.S., Tropical Storm Bertha has weakened to a tropical depression. Bertha stayed offshore of Louisiana on Wednesday and then headed toward Texas. Remnants are expected to produce 1 to 3 inches of rainfall that could trigger flash flooding today in coastal and south Texas. Business. The United States will place taxes of 10 to 12.5% on imports from 60 trading partners, including Europe and China, claiming that the 60 countries have inadequately enforced bans on goods that are produced by forced labor. Right now, the Dow Jones 30 Industrials are up 349 at 52,061. NASDAQ's up 42 at 25,180. The Standard & Poor's 500 up 44 at 74.52. I got wetter. Afterness.
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3: A low-pressure system off the West Coast is moving slowly north. It will continue to bring temperatures that are near or slightly below normal inland and slightly warmer than normal on the coast. Hence the forecast for Mendocino County. Morning clouds today and Saturday on the coast and in the Southwest County, including Boonville. Otherwise, partly cloudy through Thursday. Patchy valley fog overnight and Saturday morning in the Northwest County, including Laytonville, Leggett, and Willits. Coastal wind, northwest, 5 to 15 through Saturday. Lows tonight, inland, 50 to 55. On the coast, 52 to 53. Coastal waters, Cape Mendocino to Point Arena, and out 10 nautical miles. Wind, northwest, 5 to 10. Waves, northwest, 2 feet at 4 seconds and 4 at 7. Forecast size, Covelo, 90. Ukiah, 87. Laytonville, 83. Boonville, 81. Willits, 80. Leggett, 77. Fort Bragg and Mendocino, 66. And Point Arena, 61. 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

0: That's the truth, Ruth. Precious time is slipping away. Van Morrison from the coast. Also, Eric Clapton did 5 long years and Mysterious Ways. That was you too. It's about 9:20. It is a Friday morning, so can I get a little amen for Friday from the assembled congregation? Let me hear you. I knew I could. It's Dred Scott here with reminder from your friends from the coast. Wildfires are always a concern in Mendocino County, especially this time of year, but preparing for wildfires with evacuations and whatnot can be a bit overwhelming. So the folks at Round Valley Library have come up with something kind of interesting. They've turned evacuation into a board game. Come on out tomorrow at 2:30 and take part in this board game, which encourages neighbors to think through their evacuation plans and practice how they would respond together, all in a low-pressure setting. Engaging, approachable, and community-driven. It's the evacuation board game beginning at 2:30 tomorrow afternoon in the Round Valley Library Commons on Howard Street in Covelo. They do ask that you call ahead of time to let them know that you want to participate, so just, you know, they can get a head count. You can get that phone number and more info by going to our Coastline calendar online at KOZT.com. Coming up, Yesterday and Today with the Stones.
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1: 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This is a Chuck Berry tune that they started performing way back in 1964. I think this is the first time they've ever recorded it, though. Some folk blues, boogie-woogie rock and roll from the Stones from the coast.
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0: Yesterday and Today with the Rolling Stones. Thank you very much. From the Coast. Both of those songs they've been performing for a long time. A version of Route 66 recorded in 1999. And from the new Foreign Tongues album, the Chuck Berry cover, Beautiful Delilah. And if you're a Stones fan and you want to know more about Foreign Tongues, make sure you tune in next Saturday, August 1st. Dan Near is going to be hosting an all-new special all about the new album. There'll be interviews with Keith and Mick and Ronnie and a whole lot of music. So go deep with Foreign Tongues a week from tomorrow, 9 p.m.
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0: Let's go back to this band's debut album from 76. This was the final track on the album. Kind of summed up everything that came before it. Everything you might want in a rock and roll song from Tom Petty and the Heartbreakers from the Coast.

0: Indeed, that was Something Special from Pearl Jam, From the Coast. Also Jackson Brown, Sky Blue and Black. And Tom Petty and the Heartbreaker, She Was an American Girl, Raised on Promises, and Orange Juice from Florida. So right there, I think it's time we're going to wrap things up, get ready to turn things over to Kate, and prepare to do that weekend thing.
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1: Okay, thank you very much for listening this morning and tuning in all week long. On behalf of Rogalski and myself, I'll be back tomorrow, 6 a.m. for the Saturday Morning Music Intensive. So take it easy, keep it simple. Don't believe everything you think. Kate is in next, and we go out by climbing to the heights of songcraft with the great Leonard Cohen from the coast.

Good morning. Good morning. Yeah, thanks. Dred Scott and Joe Rogalski wrapping it up for a Friday morning, getting us that much closer to a weekend. It's Kate. We're Mendocino County's FM KOZT Fort Bragg. Our friends just call us the Coast, and we're going to start it up here for the midday today with JJ Kale from the Coast.

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0: Mark Knopfler laughs and jokes and drinks and smokes. And the Doors, From the Coast, The Crystal Ship. Plus, from J.J. 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
0: Tomorrow night on Saturday Night Superstars, it's time for Stephen Stills, the Stephen Stills Band at the Hard Rock in Las Vegas, July 21st, 1995. Join us for that tomorrow night, 9 o'clock on Superstars, brought to you by Bruce Fournier, financial advisor, and Sally Coppedge of Edward Jones, hometown Edward Jones in the Village of Mendocino on Ukiah Street, making sense of investing. Speaking of Stephen Stills, got his version of a Fred Neil song right here from the coast.

0: That's ALO, Separated, Come Together. Jesse Colin Young from the Coast. We were talking about Ridgetop yesterday, the road like a snake that leads me back home to my ridge in the song from Jesse, a two-hour coastline. Yeah, how much David and I were happy to see the Pacific Ocean when we got back from our trip through Europe. Jesse Colin Young with Ridgetop, Stephen Stills, everybody's talking. Yep, we got home safe and sound. So glad. Got a chance to see Tom Rush in concert last night. So glad. So glad to be right here with you. How about we get some Bob Seger classic stuff coming up with the Silver Bullet Band after this?
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0: Steely Dan and Dr. Wu, Cream from the Coast, I'm So Glad, and Bob Seger and the Silver Bullet Band with American Storm. Yeah, I just said a few minutes ago, I'm so glad we got back in time for oh so many things that are going on, including last night's Tom Rush concert. Let's have one from him after this.
1: Hi, this is John from North Star Nursery, Garden and Home. It's that time of year when you start seeing those huge white and yellow papery flowers that are a showstopper. They are called Rhamnia, or Matilla Hop Poppy, or Fried Eggplant. They are a California native and do exceptionally well here on the coast, but they are at home in hot summer valley heat as well. They are a bit fussy about transplanting, and you have a 50-50 chance of them making it. My recipe for success is prepare the hole carefully to the correct depth and put Sure Start at the bottom. Invert the pot and remove the plant. Do not disturb the roots. Put in the hole and water three times to ensure good saturation. Then water twice a week until the following year. So come see us at North Star Nursery, Garden and Home, where inspiration takes root.
0: I hope you've had a chance to listen to the podcast we created from the conversation we did with Tom Rush. A lot of music in there, too, and a lot of storytelling and a lot of music last night, too, for the Mendocino Music Festival. Here's Tom Rush now from the coast.

Hall & Oates and Sarah Smile from the Coast. Also, James Taylor and the Dixie Hummingbirds, Slip Sliding Away, a tribute to their mutual friend, Paul Simon. And Tom Rush from the Coast, Shadow Dreams song, one of the songs from the Circle Game, one of the songs written by Jackson Browne, Joni Mitchell, and James Taylor, who all got their songwriting chops started with recordings by Tom Rush. And that was one of them from Jackson, the song Shadow Dream Song. Thank you again to Tom Rush for the show last night, and also to Brendan Cleary. 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He said it's so hard for them now. 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Those apps are free. Yeah, all of that, as I said, free. And just always on. So join us any way you can. Love to have your company. Got some kinks.

0: B.B. King and Robert Cray playing with my friends. Don Henley, too, from the coast. Sit down, you're rocking the boat. And from the Kinks, Set Me Free.
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0: Was looking at some nice news, and they have a story about three women's world records being set at the Lumberjack World Championships in Wisconsin. That's pretty interesting stuff. You can read it yourself through Nice News, but it reminded me about the competition that will be coming up for Paul Bunyan Days, and they're looking for some volunteers to help make it all happen. 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Paul Bunyan Days FB at gmail.com. If you've got some time over that first weekend of September, that you could help out at a great community event. Another reason to love living in a small town. Paul Bunyan Days coming up first weekend of September. A reminder from your friends from the coast. And yeah, that information is available again in the Coastline calendar at kozt.com. Mamas and papas now from the coast.

0: There's John Mellencamp with Sweet Evening Breeze. And traffic, too. Smiling faces from traffic. Plus mamas and papas from the coast, Creek Alley. 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
1: Live at Leeds was meant to look like a bootleg. You know, the feeling of power in the band at the time was just extraordinary, and that was really all we had. That power had been rehearsed, practiced, refined. We were good because we were instinctively in tune with one another. You know, any musician will tell you that this is a magical place to be, and we briefly were in that place, and obvious that what we had to do was to get on record this extraordinary moment in our career.
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woke up, the room was bare. He didn't see her anywhere. He told himself he didn't care. Pushed the window open wide. Felt that emptiness inside, to which he just could not relate. Brought on by a simple twist of fate.

for a simple twist of fate. People tell me it's a sin to know and feel too much within. I still believe she was my twin.

Bob Dylan, Simple Twist of Fate. Creedence was in there too with Midnight Special, and from The Who, from the coast, it was Happy Jack. Hey, I want to say congratulations to California State Parks K-12 Access Interpreter, Kat Gabrielson. Mendo Parks has announced that Kat got the Presenter's Choice Award. It's a prestigious award, and it's for her Parks Online Resources for Teachers and Students program. Great stuff, right? Yes. Thank you to Kat for putting in that energy, that effort, all that work, and all that education, of course. The California State Parks, proud to have interpreters of that caliber working for them. You know, this is about Parks Online Resources for Teachers and Students. And if you don't know that program, PORTS, the award, favorite PORTS program that Kat Gabrielson is known for creating, is extremely engaging, accessible, and it's also a lot of fun for the kids, K-12 students throughout California. Check it out for yourself, but check into the Coastline calendar at kozt.com, and you can find another opportunity to share some special time with Kat Gabrielson. There's a campfire story time, part of a series. Well, it's going on this evening, 7 to 7:30, campfire at McCarriker State Park, and the lively children's story of Why, written by Kat. It's an interactive story, and it's all about curiosity and belonging, introducing young nature lovers to the creatures of McCarriker State Park. And stick around after the story for

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0: Mike Campbell and the Dirty Knobs now on to their fourth album, Mission of Mercy, has this one among its tracks. New Mike Campbell and the Dirty Knobs. From the coast.

doo-wahs and ooh-oohs. Oh, yeah. The Beatles, Do You Want to Know a Secret? Sting from the Coast, The Soul Cages. Had the Birds in there with Turn, Turn, Turn. And new Mike Campbell and the Dirty Knobs from Mission of Mercy, I Remember. Mendocino County's FM, KOZT Fort Bragg. Our friends just call us The Coast. Here's one. We've been talking about the parks and the recognition for Kat Gabrielson and Mendo Parks. Well, this is one that is from a partnership that Brandi Carlile formed with the National Park Foundation, and it is a benefit for that effort. Here's Brandi now from The Coast.

There's Mendocino County's own Robin Ford and I Can't Stand the Rain. Bruce Springsteen and the E Street Band doing Letter to You. And new from Brandi Carlile's partnership with the National Parks Foundation, that was Life on the Run. Kate, here with you on a Friday afternoon, and we're coming to the end of July. July is on the run. We've got a full moon coming up next Wednesday, and I was reading a little bit about the full buck moon. Once again, it is a Native American reference that was borrowed by the Old Farmer's Almanac and obviously came from early European settlers in what became the United States. 7:36 a.m. Pacific time next Wednesday, the full buck moon. That is just one reference that we've taken from Native American languages and life. And you've probably seen the many different articles about words we borrowed from Native American languages. You know, that came up again in the 1440 Digest. I linked through to such a story not too long ago. Moose and chocolate and squash and kayak and toboggan, those were all taken from Native American languages. And it was getting me thinking about all the other things we've borrowed from Native American culture and lifestyle. And some of it you can get a glimpse of where it came from. In fact, they're calling it People of the West and Indigenous History of California. And it's going on this weekend. The Native Arts Expo is how you will see it in the Coastline calendar, KOZT.com. It's a celebration of the traditions of the Native culture. It's free. It's a community event. It's going to feature authentic arts and crafts and goods from Native vendors and a delicious lunch of what they call Indian tacos and fry bread. And a display on the rich heritage. This is all happening in Wallala at the Wallala Arts Center. And they're also going to screen that People of the West and Indigenous History of California. Take a look in the Coastline calendar at KOZT.com for more on that. And let's get some more music going. This time from Elton John, From the Coast.

0: That's Counting Crows and Start Again. David Bowie from the coast. Interesting, one of the things on vacation. I was in London, went to the Victoria and Albert Museum, which you have to do if you haven't been to London, to the Victoria and Albert. Well, it is, and it changes often. Some incredible history and art and modern contemporary life kind of exhibits, including David Bowie. They have many items of his. In fact, they have a lot more in storage that apparently they're putting out for special exhibits. So more on that as we get more. But there was David Bowie with Fashion, and Elton John from the coast, Daniel.
1: JJA CPA says be vigilant about phone scammers. Scammers are calling and they want one thing, your voice saying yes. Because that single word can be recorded, reused, and twisted into fake agreements and unauthorized charges. Here's the scam. You pick up the phone, a friendly voice asks, "Can you hear me?" Instinctively, you say it, "Yes." 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
0: From Tango in the Night, one here from Fleetwood Mac from the coast.

Supertramp, Breakfast in America. Steve Miller Band, Love is Strange. Had the Allman Brothers doing Wasted Words. And Fleetwood Mac from the Coast. We get your feet moving with that one. From Tango in the Night, Little Lies. 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

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The 2003 album called On and On had this song on it, but this is from the Surf Film Music soundtrack. Jack Johnson from the Coast.

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0: Bit of privateering there from Mark Knopfler from the coast. Today is okay. Bruce Hornsby, the acoustic version, sort of a demo version from the Spirit Trail sessions of See the Same Way, and then brought out as a little bonus from Bruce. Also had a song from Peter Gabriel from the coast, Digging in the Dirt.
1: The Great Put-On is closing, and we are now at 40% off store-wide. So if you've been waiting to get that special dress for a special occasion, now is the time. Mother of the Bride, cruise wear, anniversary, or just to have when you might need it. The Great Put-On retirement sale is now 40% off.

0: off storewide. So come in and take advantage of our closing sale. We're here in the village of Mendocino on Albion Street, and we're open every day, 11 to 5. 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
1: The folks with Anderson Valley Fire have added first responders to the sign. Maybe you've seen it for the barbecue this Sunday. Yeah, it's the fire department and first responders who are hosting the barbecue and silent auction. This is happening at the Boonville Fairgrounds Redwood Grove. Again, this Sunday, the 26th, 4 p.m. to 8 p.m., they're going to be serving up the tri-tip and the chicken. 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Again, it all starts at 4 o'clock at Boonville Fairgrounds in Redwood Grove. That's a reminder from your friends from the coast, another opportunity to say thank you to some of those firefighters and first responders. Anderson Valley Fire Department and first responders will be hosting. Look for Anderson Valley Fire Barbecue in the Coastline calendar at KOZT.com. Fred Neal now from the coast.

0: Leonard Cohen, of course, you knew that. That's Hallelujah. Van Morrison from the Coast, St. Dominic's Preview, and from Fred Neil, Blues on the Ceiling.
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0: Jackson Browne, Off of Wonderland. 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
2: 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Yeah!

And one from Linda Ronstadt right here. Going to keep this set going for us on Mendocino County's FM, KOZT Fort Bragg, our friends. Just call us the Coast.

Rod Stewart, I don't want to talk about it. You too did one for us. And from Joni Mitchell from the Coast, Electricity.

같이. 예사 씨가 좋아.

0: Eagles and Witchy Woman. Dylan, too, from the coast with Leopard Skin Pillbox Hat. And Linda Ronstadt did one that was part of the performance that was recorded on stage for the HBO television program and then released the audio set years later live in Hollywood. Just One Look from Linda Ronstadt. Hey, today is International Self-Care Day. Did you know that? Well, bumped into that on the calendar of designations, and there was information there from some research and a study and a survey about reading or listening to a book, and that is a technique that can contribute to overall general wellness. And in a survey, five different countries they surveyed adults in, and that survey concludes readers or listeners have a greater sense of well-being themselves than non-readers. Yeah, pretty interesting. So read a book. Read or listen to a book. It's a good way to help care for yourself. International Self-Care Day. Another good way to take care of oneself, of course, is to sit less. And add to that, move more. And you've got the recipe for doing better. And we add in the motivation a little bit here every weekday afternoon in the 2 o'clock hour. Let's get motivated to get up and move by our set for Everybody Up. 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
1: And here we go. Three songs for Friday afternoon. I know these have got to get you moving. Stacking them up and starting with Ivan Neville on Everybody Up from the Coast.

0: Temptations putting those final touches on our set today for Everybody Up, Ain't Too Proud to Beg. And Talking Heads in there with And She Was, plus Ivan Neville, Dance Music Love. Ivan Neville from the Coast starting our set for Everybody Up for our Friday afternoon. We do it Monday through Friday here in the 2 o'clock hour with three songs, encouraging each other to sit less and move more. We'll be doing it again starting Monday and running through the whole week in the 2 o'clock hour, Monday through Friday. 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
1: Keith is 100% right. The new Stones album is outstanding. Hear for yourself as Mick Jagger, Keith Richards, and Ronnie Wood take you behind the scenes of their new record. It's the Rolling Stones Foreign Tongues, brought to you by the team of Bruce Fournier and Sally Coppage of Edward Jones Mendocino, and by Pro Metal Roof and Gutter Services, tough and beautiful for your home. 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
0: And here's one of those songs right here, starting a Yesterday and Today set for us with one from Foreign Tongues, the Rolling Stones, from the Coast.

0: More Rolling Stones yesterday and today, right there. That one, of course, that's Satisfaction. You knew that on chord one, didn't you? And the brand new one from Foreign Tongues, Mr. Charm. A yesterday and today set from the Rolling Stones. We got that special coming up a week from tomorrow. And we've got Hugh Connolly lurking in the wings here. We also had a whole bunch of your friends from the coast were at the Tom Rush show last night. So Hugh and Jamie and David and I got an opportunity to compare the heat we experienced. Our trips to Europe overlapped. And probably you've heard Hugh talking about how hot it was. I have been mentioning that too. Well, we had some chit-chat about that and about music and how happy we are to be home. He is lurking in the wings right now. Hugh Connolly taking over for the rest of this Friday afternoon after this.
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0: Here comes Hugh Connolly. I'm heading out. Maybe I'll bump into you at the Elk Volunteer Fire Department barbecue tomorrow, or somewhere else along the way, but whatever else you're doing, try to do some good along your way, and please always be kind. And one more from Tom Rush, another one he spoke extensively about when he conversed with us for the podcast that we've had for you. Here's Tom Rush getting into Hugh's show today from the coast.

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Well, it is a fine Friday afternoon, and thank you to Kate for taking us all right here. It's exactly where we need to be, not only right in front of my big old bag of music, but, of course, together on Mendocino County's FM, KOZT for Bragg. Our friends just call us the Coast. Hugh here with you. And I got the secret combo to unlock that big old bag of music, and I got it right here. Let me go ahead and do that. Lefty, righty, up tighty, two to man, and 0000. There it is. I got the album Phantom Blues for us to start off. Taj Mahal from the Coast.

0: 2005, that was a good concert there from London. Cream, Badge from the Coast. Grateful Dead ahead of that. Scarlet Begonias. And our day got started with Taj Mahal. Loving in My Baby's Eyes.
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1: 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You know, I got new music here from Sir Paul, and it is a track from the new album, The Boys of Dungeon Lane. It's a bit of a Beatles reminiscent track. And here it is. It is McCartney from the Coast.
2: One, two, three.

traffic from the coast. Feeling all right. And Thunderclap Newman, Something in the Air. And then the new stuff off of the album, The Boys of Dungeon Lane, McCartney. The song's called We Too. And I don't know if you do, but we should volunteer always for special local projects and things like that. And there is a call. The Paul Bunyan volunteers are needed to help with this year's Paul Bunyan Days. It's coming up in September. There is an email that you could send your information to. It's off our coastline calendar at KOZT.com.

0: Com under Paul Bunyan, volunteer needed. And that is a reminder from your friends from the coast. Coming up, let's do that little segment of a song that makes us bang our heads universally. That's coming up.
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0: It was part of the Greatest Hits 2004 release, Boss Skaggs, from the Great American Music Hall with Loan Me a Dime from the Coast. R.E.M., The One I Love, was in the middle, and Queen, right at the top, Bohemian Rhapsody.
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0: Thank you, Melissa, and thank you, North Coast Brewing Company. I told folks in Scotland and London and in Spain, my favorite beer is Scrimshaw, and they just don't know what they're missing over there. So head on over to North Coast Brewing Company for a little bit of Scrimmy. And let's start our set with the Search for Everything. Like I said, I found mine right at North Coast Brewing Company. But here, from that album, it's John Mayer from the Coast.

Subdudes from the coast with You'll Be Satisfied. James Taylor, too, on stage with Sweet Baby James. And John Mayer, Roll It On Home. And here we are rolling through our Friday afternoon together. Hugh here with you. Reach it into that big old bag of music of mine just to keep things going. And as strange as the days are, that's going to be the album that's going to start this set for us. And let's just continue with Doors on Mendocino County's FM, KOZT for Bragg. Our friends just call us the Coast.

0: Counting Crows with Round Here from the Coast. And going back to the Bob Welch days, his song done by Fleetwood Mac, Hypnotized, and Doors, Moonlight Drive, starting off our set.
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0: It's always a great performance there at Coast Cinemas. And speaking of, how about this one? You get to practice on that falsetto from the 77 Running on Empty release. Here's Jackson Browne from the Coast.

0: Yeah, he's the top, the king. That's BB King with Sitting on Top of the World from the Coast. And the concert track, kind of a little twofer in one, from the Running on Empty album, Jackson Browne with The Loadout, Stay. And I do want to mention, I think everybody could use $1,000 in cash and prizes. So the real easy way to get that is to enter the Great Fort Bragg Photo Contest. 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It's under Great Fort Bragg Photo Contest. That is a reminder from your friends from the coast.
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2: Hey baby, little Steven here with our Underground Garage Pop Quiz of the Week. What do you usually do around this time of the year? No, no, no. That's right, you freak out.

0: You two stay far away, so close from the coast. Doobie Brothers with China Grove, love that guitar lick. And Keb Moe at the top of the set with She Just Wants to Dance. Well, I want to make a message here for my bass players, my fellow low-enders. You may know or you may not know that the Fender precision-based instrument, it's having a 75th anniversary. Well, it is, basically. And that beautiful instrument has been right there, the low end, for us 75 years. Well, U2's Adam Clayton, he is one of the many bassists to talk about how he got his first P-bass. He says it helped his relationship with his father. And then he talks about other bassists that influence him. And I think it's out there on one of the streaming services. The bass player for Foo Fighters, Nate Mendel, was also there giving a little speech about his bass. But it's all about that bass, that P bass, Fender's precision bass, the instrument's 75th anniversary. Good on you, mate.
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0: 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It's Wine Song. And how about we go to this album? Came out 1982. You'll love the song. You'll be singing along before you know it. From American Fool, here's John Mellencamp from the coast.

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